0: 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Engine 23, you're responding for a 90-year-old female requesting lift assist from ground level fall on no injuries.
1: Copy.

0: 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He's conscious, alert, breathing verified. 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

0: Grand Bay Fire has seen between Strickland Road and Crepe Myrtle Road. Grand Bay Fire has seen between Strickland Road and Crepe Myrtle Road. Timeout 1905. Refer to MDC for address.
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Aft Robin Hood Drive. 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Respond non-emergency 1 previously choking. 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Aft 6960 Chapman Road. 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Aft 6960 Chapman Road. 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

0: 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At 770 Sullivan Avenue. Between Wavilla Drive and Fairway Drive. 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At 770 Sullivan Avenue. Between Wavilla Drive and Fairway Drive. Timeout 1936 hours.
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Rescue 3, engine 3, hemorrhage, at 1326 St. Stephen's Road, between Norman Street and Ryland Street. Timeout, 1945 hours.

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0: 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At 1326 St. Stephen's Road, between Norman Street and Ryland Street. Engine 14, hemorrhage. At 1326 St. Stephen's Road, between Norman Street and Ryland Street. Timeout, 1947 hours.
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Engine 1, 1 down. At 911, at 7340 Ziegler Boulevard, between Coley Road North and Ziegler Circle East. Engine 1, 1 down. At 911, at 7340 Ziegler Boulevard, between Coley Road North and Ziegler Circle East. Timeout, 1953 hours.

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2: 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That's going to be a negative. It was called in by a passerby. They advised it would be across the street from our building.
0: 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He chose an area searching it.

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Rescue 1. 1 down. At 911. At 7340 Ziegler Boulevard. Between Holy Rose North and Ziegler Circle East. Rescue 1. 1 down. At 911. At 7340 Ziegler Boulevard. Between Holy Rose North and Ziegler Circle East. Timeout 20:02 hours. Rescue 12. 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At 5300 Ziegler Boulevard. Between David Langan Drive West and Ziegler Boulevard Service Road. Rescue 12. Chest pain. At 5300 Ziegler Boulevard. Between David Langan Drive West and Ziegler Boulevard Service Road. Timeout 20:03 hours.

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2: 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Engine 8. Breathing difficulties at 1561 California Street between Wisconsin Avenue and Tuttle Avenue. Rescue 8. Engine 8. Breathing difficulties at 1561 California Street between Wisconsin Avenue and Tuttle Avenue. Timeout 20.04 hours.

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3: 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Rescue 23, engine 23, breathing difficulties at 908 McRae Avenue, between Pleasant Valley Road and Thompson Drive North. Timeout 20:05 hours.
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Engine 11, one down, at 55 Oak Street, between Cedar Street and Diggansbury Road. Engine 11, one down, at 55 Oak Street, between Cedar Street and Diggansbury Road. Timeout 20, 18 hours.

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Altered mental status. At 750 Azalea Road. Between Shelley Drive and Hilton Drive. 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

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Engine 9, ripping assistance at 611 Dawson Island Parkway, between Senator Street and Dublin Street. Timeout 20:46 hours.

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Respond non-emergency 1 previously choking. F 554 Azalea Road. Between Pleasant Valley Road and Azalea Service Road. Engine 19. Respond non-emergency 1 previously choking. F 554 Azalea Road. Between Pleasant Valley Road and Azalea Service Road. 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

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At 1102 Houston Street, between Dublin Street and Sligo Street. Engine 9, respond non-emergency 1 fallen. At 1102 Houston Street, between Dublin Street and Sligo Street. Timeout 20:59 hours.

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0: Clients responded to 701 South Apartment, 701 South University Boulevard, Apartment 380, 380, in Building Peepaw. Car visor smoke throughout the apartment. Occupants have evacuated. There are hydrants located throughout the premises. All units are assigned to Tap 4, Tap 4.
1: 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Rescue 1, Engine 1, just name, at 1066 Cody Road North, between Gurley Road and Ziegler Boulevard. Timeout 21:23 hours.
2: 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Theodore Fire, traumatic injury, at 8686 Bellingraph Road, between Industrial Road and Laurentine Road. Timeout 21:24.
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0: 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Engine, 23. Breathing difficulties. At 4054 Alley Court. At Wesley Lane 8. Rescue, 19. Engine, 23. Breathing difficulties. At 4054 Sally Court. At Wesley Lane 8. Timeout, 21:26 hours.
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1: 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It's going to be for a 30-year-old female complaining of chest pain. She's conscious, low, breathing verified.

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1: 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I got a 2-story apartment complex. Nothing visible at this time. 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
0: District 4 on scene, 2-story apartment complex. 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

0: 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He's conscious, not alert.
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2: 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Baby is now breathing. 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

0: 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Rescue 26, engine 26, campaign at 6341 Airport Boulevard, between Evergreen Road and Hillview Road. Timeout 2132 hours.
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3: 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Truck 27, that's affirmative. 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

0: 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Truck 27, Champaign, at 6341 Airport Boulevard, between Evergreen Road and Hillview Road. Timeout 21:34 hours.
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Engine 3, Rescue 3, Champagne at North Royal Street and St. Francis Street. Timeout 21:47 hours.

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Engine 80. Lincoln at 1254 Old Shell Road. Between North Georgia Avenue and North Ann Street. Rescue 80. Engine 80. Lincoln at 1254 Old Shell Road. Between North Georgia Avenue and North Ann Street. Timeout 21:48 hours.

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He's conscious and alert. 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

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It's going to be for a 72-year-old male, feeling faint. He's conscious, breathing verified.

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Seven Hills Fire, 6 person, at 10263 North Hunters Ridge Drive, between Weepole Road and Hunter Court. Seven Hills Fire, 6 person, at 10263 North Hunters Ridge Drive, between Weepole Road and Hunter Court. Timeout, 22:17.

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Engine, 14. Seizure, at 2263 St. Stephen Road, between Allison Street and Clinton Avenue. Rescue, 14. Engine, 14. Seizure, at 2263 St. Stephen Road, between Allison Street and Clinton Avenue. Timeout, 22 hours.

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Chest pain. At 618 Azalea Road. Between Skyline Drive North and Village Green Drive. Rescue, 19. Engine, 19. Chest pain. 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Between Skyline Drive North and Village Green Drive. 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

0: 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Engine 14. Cardiac arrest. At 1851 St. Stephen's Road. Between White Avenue and St. Charles Avenue. Rescue 8. Engine 14. Cardiac arrest. At 1851 St. Stephen's Road. Between White Avenue and St. Charles Avenue. Timeout 2257 hours.
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Engine 19. Seizure at 714 Wilshire Road. Between Lancewood Drive South and Shevlin Lane. Rescue 6. Engine 19. Seizure at 714 Wilshire Road. Between Lancewood Drive South and Shevlin Lane. Timeout 23:12 hours.

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McPherson. At 753 Charleston Street. Engine 3. McPherson. At 753 Charleston Street. Timeout 2321 hours. 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McPherson. At 753 Charleston Street. Rescue 3. McPherson. At 753 Charleston Street. Timeout 2321 hours.

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At 2925 Lawrence Diner Road, between Lawrence Diner Road East and Dawson Island Parkway South. Owl River Fire. 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At 2925 Lawrence Diner Road, between Lawrence Diner Road East and Dawson Island Parkway South. Timeout, 2336.

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Engine, 2. Jet pain. At 649 New Jersey Street, Unit 43. Between South Dearborn Street and South Washington Avenue. Rescue, 8. Engine, 2. Jet pain. At 649 New Jersey Street, Unit 43. Between South Dearborn Street and South Washington Avenue. Timeout, 23:42 hours.

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At 6758 Sienna Court. 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

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At Victorway Azalea Road. Between Skyline Drive North and Village Green Drive. Engine 19. Public assistance. At Victorway Azalea Road. Between Skyline Drive North and Village Green Drive. Timeout 0052 hours.

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Engine 12. Respond non-emergency 1 fallen. At 83 La Fever Street. Between Ishii Street and Mathers Street. Engine 12. Respond non-emergency 1 fallen. At 83 La Fever Street. Between Ishii Street and Mathers Street. Timeout 105 hours.

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0: 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Station 3, Station 2, Station 1, Residential Fire, at 8978 McNeil Road, between Sanford Hill Road and McCrary Woods Drive. 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
0: 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Smoke and fire is most visible. You can't believe it. All of the units.
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Theodore Fire, St. Elmo Fire, Powell River Fire, Structure Fire, at 6208 Anthony Drive West, between Mango Street and Pamela Court. 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

Citronelle Fire, overturned vehicle, X West Coys Mills Highway and Reinhardt Loop Road West. Citronelle Fire, overturned vehicle, X West Coys Mills Highway and Reinhardt Loop Road West. Timeout, 150.

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House of Either Fire, overturned vehicle, at West Poisonous Highway and Reinhardt Lou Road West, House of Either Fire, overturned vehicle, at West Poisonous Highway and Reinhardt Lou Road West, timeout, 152.

0: Mount Vernon Fire, overturned vehicle, at West Coysmith Highway and Reinhardt Loop Road West. Mount Vernon Fire, overturned vehicle, at West Coysmith Highway and Reinhardt Loop Road West. Timeout, 1:56.
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0: Engine 68, 1 fallen, at 728 Boaz Avenue, between Hill Street and Newton Street. Engine 68, 1 fallen, at 728 Boaz Avenue, between Hill Street and Newton Street. Timeout 200.
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0: 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Theodore Fire, test name, at 6419 Lillian Drive, between Carroll Plantation Road and Theodore Dawes Road. Timeout, 207.
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0: Station 1, breathing difficulty, at 7855 Moffett Road, between Schillinger Road North and Oak Tree Drive. Station 1, breathing difficulty, at 7855 Moffett Road, between Schillinger Road North and Oak Tree Drive. Timeout, 2:11.
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Citronelle fire. 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

0: What was that across the street? 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
0: Where's Kevin coming from?

0: Eglin's coming from Sims County. Unit is coming from Pritchard after the gate gas.
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1: One down, at 4012 Dawson Island Parkway, between Staples Road and Simmons Lane, at

Engine 20, 1 down, at 4012 Dawson Island Parkway, between Ablesboro and Vinnins, Maine. Engine 20, 1 down, at 4012 Dawson Island Parkway, between Ablesboro and Vinnins, Maine. Timeout, 2:55 hours.

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Between Martin Drive East and Martin Drive West. 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At 2157 Martin Drive. Between Martin Drive East and Martin Drive West. Timeout 301 hours.

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Timeout 408.

Engine, 8. Rescue, 8. Cardiac problem. At 156, Davis Street. Between Laurel Street and Hunter Avenue. Engine, 8. Rescue, 8. Cardiac problem. At 156, Davis Street. Between Laurel Street and Hunter Avenue. Timeout for 11 hours.

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At 9025 James Road, between Rinsley Road, timeout 413.

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3: This is Sirwin, this is G8.
0: The Taiwan Park CAD is AST's jurisdiction. Would you like Sirwin PD to respond?
3: Yes, it's within our JD.
0: Copy that.
4: Adam Walsh Drive in Hackford, Alabama, with severe chest pains and severe side pains. Blood pressure 118 over 69, blood sugar 167, heart rate 65, and OG is 90.

0: Gorilla, do you have an age patient?
1: Yeah, it's going to be a 37-year-old patient, or a diabetic patient as well. And I was
0: Here, Pete Boss.
1: What was that fire alarm? I didn't get that.
0: Can you repeat your last?
1: Yes, he'll be a 37-year-old diabetic patient.

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1: Yes, we had the pulse going to be 65, the oxygen going to be 90, blood sugar 167, and blood pressure 118 over 69.
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0: Engine 3, 1 down. At 3200 Springfield Avenue, between Western Drive and Durant Street. Engine 3, 1 down. At 3200 Springfield Avenue, between Western Drive and Durant Street. Timeout, 454 hours.
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At 3200 Spring Hill Avenue, between Western Drive and Sorrent Street. 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At 3200 Spring Hill Avenue, between Western Drive and Sorrent Street. Timeout 4:56 hours.

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At 1510 Phillips Lane, between Lovett Road and Eastview Drive. Timeout, 509 hours.

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1: 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Breathing difficulty. At 3609 Lipcomb Landing. Between Rochelle's Lane and Leeds Lane. Rescue 19. Engine 19. Breathing difficulty. At 3609 Lipcomb Landing. Between Rochelle's Lane and Leeds Lane. Timeout 5:10 hours.

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0: Wilmer Fire. Breathing difficulty. At 4433 Johnson's Road East. Between Almond Lane and Johnson's Court. Wilmer Fire. Breathing difficulty. At 4433 Johnson's Road East. Between Almond Lane and Johnson's Court. Timeout, 5:25.
1: 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Rescue 1, engine 1, breathing difficulty, at 7271 9th Street, between Lincoln Boulevard and Roosevelt Avenue. Timeout, 5:25 hours.
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0: Ooh, my coffee's been in that just a second.
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1: Go ahead.
3: 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Can I get an ETA on AST, and I need the EMA duty officer to give me a call.

0: 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This time we've got a ruptured saddle tank with possibly over 50 gallons on the ground.
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0: 1722, you're responding to Publix. 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
0: 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My apologies.
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Ramsey Fire, 1 fallen, at 8837 Ramsey Wilmer Road South, between Old Pasadula Road and Viana Street South. Ramsey Fire, 1 fallen, at 8837 Ramsey Wilmer Road South, between Old Pasadula Road and Viana Street South. Timeout, 608.

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0: 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Command 1 to drive. 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
1: Command, copy.
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0: 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Theodore Fire, 1 Fallen, at 6240 Old Pascagoula Road, between Springer Drive and Plantation Oak Drive. Timeout, 6:29.
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0: Engine 68, diabetic emergency, at 237 South Joseph Avenue, between Ozark Avenue and West Main Street. Engine 68, diabetic emergency, at 237 South Joseph Avenue, between Ozark Avenue and West Main Street. Timeout, 634.
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1: Go ahead.
2: Be advised, the patient's going to be in a white semi on I-65 northbound between Government and Airport Boulevard.
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Engine 23, McPherson, at 276 South Sage Avenue, between Briarwood Drive and Jennings Drive. Timeout 6:56 hours.

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0: 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Chief line up, hospital diversion, and general announcement. Chief line up, District 1, Chief Ballard, District 2, Chief Cox, District 3, Captain Rogers, District 4, Chief Hicks, ODI, Captain Erickson. Repeating, Chief line up, District 1, Chief Ballard, District 2, Chief Cox, District 3, Captain Rogers, District 4, Chief Hicks, ODI, Captain Erickson. At this time, there are no hospitals on diversion. Repeating, at this time, there are no hospitals on diversion.
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Commercial. 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
2: 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Rescue 3, engine 3, breathing difficulty, at 279 North Washington Avenue, between State Street and Congress Street. Timeout, 729 hours.

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Engine, 8. Breathing difficulty, F-1217, Government Street, between Whittier Avenue and South Georgia Avenue. Rescue, 8. Engine, 8. Breathing difficulty, F-1217, Government Street, between Whittier Avenue and South Georgia Avenue. Timeout, 7:48 hours.

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0: 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At 611 Dauphin Island Parkway, between Senator Street and Dublin Street. 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At 611 Dauphin Island Parkway, between Senator Street and Dublin Street. Timeout 7:53 hours.
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Engine 6, 1 fallen, at 3145 Knollwood Drive, between James Madison Drive and Southland Drive. Timeout, 7:59 hours.

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2: 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Rescue 19, engine 19, hemorrhage, at 2663 Dimitropolis Road, between Vermont Road West and Carlin Drive. Timeout, 801 hours.
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Rescue, 22, engine, 22, breathing difficulty, at 512 Hillview Road, between McKenna Drive and Airport Boulevard. Rescue, 22, engine, 22, breathing difficulty, at 512 Hillview Road, between McKenna Drive and Airport Boulevard. Timeout, 809 hours.

0: 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Engine, 26. Breathing difficulties. At 7248 First Street. At Lincoln Boulevard. Rescue, 26. Engine, 26. Breathing difficulties. At 7248 First Street. At Lincoln Boulevard. Timeout, 8:11 hours.
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Rescue, 14, engine, 14, breathing difficulties, at 1821 Brownlee Street, between St. Stephen's Road and Quinlan Street. Timeout, 8:38 hours.

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0: 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Engine, 6. Champagne, at Holiday Inn, at 5465 Highway 90, between Coca-Cola Road and Hillman Corner Parkway. Rescue, 6. Engine, 6. Champagne, at Holiday Inn, at 5465 Highway 90, between Coca-Cola Road and Hillman Corner Parkway. Timeout, 8:59 hours.
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0: 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Timeout, 9:02 hours. Rescue 28, Champagne, at Holiday Inn, at 5465 Highway 90, between Coca-Cola Road and Hillman Corner Parkway. Rescue 28, Champagne, at Holiday Inn, at 5465 Highway 90, between Coca-Cola Road and Hillman Corner Parkway. Timeout, 9:02 hours.
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Breathing difficulty. At 901 Ezra Drive Boulevard. At North Carolina Street. 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Engine 2. Breathing difficulty. At 901 Ezra Drive Boulevard. At North Carolina Street. 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

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Rescue, 14, engine, 3, temp name, at 907, Green Hill Avenue, between North Broad Street and St. Anthony Street. Timeout, 9:23 hours.

Rescue 19, engine 12, stroke, at 1417 Azalea Road, unit 11G, between Rainbow Drive South and Halls Mill Road. Rescue 19, engine 12, stroke, at 1417 Azalea Road, unit 11G, between Rainbow Drive South and Halls Mill Road. Timeout, 9:27 hours. Rescue 8. Breathing difficulty at 757 Kentucky Street, between Frontage Road and South Scott Street. Rescue 8. Breathing difficulty at 757 Kentucky Street, between Frontage Road and South Scott Street. Timeout, 9:28 hours. Truck 4. Breathing difficulty at 757 Kentucky Street, between Frontage Road and South Scott Street. Truck 4. Breathing difficulty at 757 Kentucky Street, between Frontage Road and South Scott Street. Timeout, 9:28 hours.

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0: 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At 528 Pine Street, between BQ Avenue and Barbara Drive. Battalion 1, Rescue 1, Engine 1, 1 threatening suicide. At 528 Pine Street, between McHugh Avenue and Barbara Drive. Timeout, 9:39.
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0: 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Station 1, Station 3, electronic alarm, residential, at 2366 Marigold Loop East, between Marigold Loop and Marigold Loop North. 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
0: 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We'll be clearing up here in about 5 minutes.
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0: Ranvay Fire, 1 fallen, at 8679 Ranvay Wilmer Road House, between Wind Drive South and Old Pascagoula Road. Ranvay Fire, 1 fallen, at 8679 Ranvay Wilmer Road South, between Wind Drive South and Old Pascagoula Road. Timeout, 10:05.
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0: 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Bayou Fire, Test Main, at 8701 Midway Street, between Sweet Bethel Drive West and Cherry Street. Timeout at 10:13.
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At 609 Tuttle Avenue, between California Street and Dublin Street East. 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At 609 Tuttle Avenue, between California Street and Dublin Street East. Timeout, 10, 19 hours.

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Between Government Street and Antoine Street. 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Engine 9. Just Vane. 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Between Government Street and Antoine Street. 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

0: 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At Circle K, at 3251 Dauphin Street, between Northgate Drive and Springdale Boulevard. Engine 3, 1 down. At Circle K, at 3251 Dauphin Street, between Northgate Drive and Springdale Boulevard. Timeout, 10:53 hours.
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Between North Face Drive and Springdale Boulevard. 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At Circle K. At 3251 Dawson Street. Between North Face Drive and Springdale Boulevard. 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
1: 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At 8430 Brittany Court. At Brittany Drive. Rescue 6. Engine 6. Stroke. At 8430 Brittany Court. At Brittany Drive. Timeout 10:56 hours.
2: 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Theodore Fire, 6 person, at Mobile Greyhound Park, at 7101 Old Pascagoula Road, between Mobile Greyhound Park North and Maymount Boulevard. Timeout 10:56.
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0: Battalion 1, Engine 1, Rescue 1, Vehicle Fire, between Ramp I-65 southbound 2, Highway 158, and Stanley Way. Battalion 1, Engine 1, Rescue 1, Vehicle Fire, between Ramp I-65 southbound 2, Highway 158, and Stanley Way. Timeout 11:07. Refer to MDC for address.
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Engine, 26. Unconscious person, at 108 Green Park Drive. Between Airport Boulevard and Old Government Street Road. Rescue, 26. Engine, 26. Unconscious person, at 108 Green Park Drive. Between Airport Boulevard and Old Government Street Road. Timeout, 11:20 hours.

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It's going to be lot 108.

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0: Seven Hills Fire, Cedar, at 10496 East Piedmont Avenue, between South Piedmont Avenue and Redland Street. Seven Hills Fire, Cedar, at 10496 East Piedmont Avenue, between South Piedmont Avenue and Redland Street. Timeout, 11:28.
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Engine, 14. Centipede. At 2205, Cecilia Street. Between Somerville Street and Molly Court. Rescue, 14. Engine, 14. Centipede. At 2205, Cecilia Street. Between Somerville Street and Molly Court. Timeout, 11:30 hours.

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1: 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Engine 3, 1 down, at 1007 Congress Street, between Locust Street and North Pine Street. Timeout, 1136 hours.
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0: Ranbay Fire, abdominal pain, at 10067 Ranbay Wilmer Road South, between Huffman Lane and Cunningham Road. Ranbay Fire, abdominal pain, at 10067 Ranbay Wilmer Road South, between Huffman Lane and Cunningham Road. Timeout, 11:47.
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Rescue 26, engine 11, breathing difficulty, F 242 Lincoln Boulevard, between 5th Street and 6th Street. Timeout 11:58 hours.

Rescue 6, Truck 27, Hemorrhage, at 8357 Jeff Hamilton Road, between Leroy Stevens Road and McKinnell Road. Rescue 6, Truck 27, Hemorrhage, at 8357 Jeff Hamilton Road, between Leroy Stevens Road and McKinnell Road. Timeout, 1200 hours.

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0: Marksman, I'm a verse 24 on scene. 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
1: 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We're in route. 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

Rescue 19. Breathing difficulty at 708 Wilshire Road, between Lancewood Drive South and Shevlin Lane. Rescue 19. Breathing difficulty at 708 Wilshire Road, between Lancewood Drive South and Shevlin Lane. Timeout 12:51 hours. Engine 19. Breathing difficulty at 708 Wilshire Road, between Lancewood Drive South and Shevlin Lane. Engine 19. Breathing difficulty at 708 Wilshire Road, between Lancewood Drive South and Shevlin Lane. Timeout 12:51 hours.

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Respond non-emergency seizure. At 9124 Cottage Hill Road. Between Fieldbrook Drive and McFarland Road. Engine 11. Respond non-emergency seizure. At 9124 Cottage Hill Road. Between Fieldbrook Drive and McFarland Road. Timeout 12:53 hours.

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5: 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Between Fieldbrook Drive and McFarland Road. 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At 9124 Cottage Hill Road. Between Fieldbrook Drive and McFarland Road. Timeout 13:08 hours.

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Engine 6. Altered mental status. At 5231 Janikin Drive. Between Dante's Port and Canisea Drive. Rescue 19. Engine 6. Altered mental status. At 5231 Janikin Drive. Between Dante's Port and Canisea Drive. Timeout 13:11 hours.

0: Engine 22, 1 down. At 6321 Piccadilly Square Drive, between Private Road and Hillcrest Road. Engine 22, 1 down. At 6321 Piccadilly Square Drive, between Private Road and Hillcrest Road. Timeout 13:12 hours.
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0: Ramsey Fire, sick person, at 10038 Pecan Street, between Pine Street and Cunningham Road. Ramsey Fire, sick person, at 10038 Pecan Street, between Pine Street and Cunningham Road. Timeout, 1320.
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2: Alabama 4, altered mental status, at 3830 Dakota Drive, between 11th Street and 10th Street, Alabama 4. Altered mental status, at 3830 Dakota Drive, between 11th Street and 10th Street, timeout, 1323.
3: Engine 3, 1 fallen, at the Noble South, at 203 Dawson Street, between North Conception Street and North Joachim Street. Engine 3, 1 fallen, at the Noble South, at 203 Dawson Street, between North Conception Street and North Joachim Street. Timeout, 1323 hours.
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0: 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Gunshot. At 2104 Wolf Ridge Road, between Dial Street and Anton Street. Engine 67. Gunshot. At 2104 Wolf Ridge Road, between Dial Street and Anton Street. Timeout, 1326.
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1: Will you be around shortly?
0: Yeah, from is this over the park?
1: Advise that it's behind the football field in the middle of 80 acres.
0: All right, copy. I'll be right in a second with Risky 2.
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Engine 20, 1 down. At 3784 Alta Vista Drive, between Boykin Boulevard and Naples Road. Engine 20, 1 down. At 3784 Alta Vista Drive, between Boykin Boulevard and Naples Road. Timeout 14:10 hours.

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0: 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At 2201 McVeigh Drive North, between Baduzi Street and Shelton Drive. Engine 16, respond non-emergency 1 fallen. At 2201 McVeigh Drive North, between Baduzi Street and Shelton Drive. Timeout, 1421 hours.
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Engine, 23. Syncope. At 900, Montlamar Drive. Between Airport Boulevard, Zurtis Road, and Carlisle Road, East. Rescue, 23. Engine, 23. Syncope. At 900, Montlamar Drive. Between Airport Boulevard, Zurtis Road, and Carlisle Road, East. Timeout, 14:33 hours.

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Rescue 26. Motor vehicle collision at 1892 Dawes Road between Jeff Hamilton and Dawes Roundabout and Clark Road. Engine 26. Rescue 26. Motor vehicle collision at 1892 Dawes Road between Jeff Hamilton and Dawes Roundabout and Clark Road. Timeout 15:11 hours. Engine 12, truck 17, motor vehicle collision at southbound I-65 between Dawson Street and Airport Boulevard. Engine 12, truck 17, motor vehicle collision at southbound I-65 between Dawson Street and Airport Boulevard. Timeout 15:11 hours.

0: 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Looks like it's going to be a four-vehicle NBC. Who else is going to be on the inside lane just before you get to Airport Boulevard?
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Engine 2, missing assistant. At 611 Virginia Street, between South Warren Street and South Dearborn Street. Engine 2, missing assistant. At 611 Virginia Street, between South Warren Street and South Dearborn Street. Timeout, 15 hours.

0: We're at the location of a little feed thing. We did pass PD on scene with a truck pulled over at the roundabout with three live calls. Is that where we're supposed to be going?
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0: 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They're headed north towards Relight.

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417 into 12. Go ahead. These two lanes are clear over here. Officers left inside the vehicle. We're all clear. I just want to bring our cones back to the station. Copy that.

Engine, 19. Truck, 24. Motor vehicle collision. Aft ramp, I-65 southbound, 2. I-10 eastbound. Engine, 19. Truck, 24. Motor vehicle collision. Aft ramp, I-65 southbound, 2. I-10 eastbound. Timeout, 15:45 hours.

0: follow-up in one.
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2: Engine 12, truck 5, motor vehicle collision at southbound I-65 between Airport Boulevard and Government Boulevard. Engine 12, truck 5, motor vehicle collision at southbound I-65 between Airport Boulevard and Government Boulevard. Timeout 15:49 hours.
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3: Mount Vernon Fire, 1 fallen, at 2190 Center Street, between Shepherd Lake Road East. Mount Vernon Fire, 1 fallen, at 2190 Center Street, between Shepherd Lake Road East. Timeout, 1558.

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Engine, 18, truck, 5, motor vehicle collision, at southbound I-65, between Spring Hill Avenue and Dawson Street. Engine, 18, truck, 5, motor vehicle collision, at southbound I-65, between Spring Hill Avenue and Dawson Street. Timeout, 16, 11 hours.

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0: 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Do we have any units from Tanner Williams at this time?
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0: Dan Williams, Flower Lawn. Can you get a call back on the caller?
1: No, affirmative. The person that called did not stop. They were just driving by. That was just west of the construction company. It was a truck with a utility trailer attached.
0: Okay, boy, there's nothing down here. Turn to construction.
1: Cover that.
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1: 43 copy in the area. We've only received the one call, no further information.
2: Alarm Service Command, 1-9 in the area as well.
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0: headed away from Seven Hills. It mentioned it was between Eliza Jordan and the construction company. We'll just have someone check west of Eliza Jordan just to make sure they didn't get their directions wrong.
1: Jambians storm came all the way from our station on the west side of the lake. The only thing I have found is a tire on the side of the road.
0: Copy that.
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Timeout, 1639. Refer to MDC for address.

0: Engine 1, Battalion 1, Rescue 1, automatic crash notification, at 1314, Shelton Beach, Road, between Ramp, I-65 southbound, 2, Highway 158, and Township Boulevard. Engine 1, Battalion 1, Rescue 1, automatic crash notification, at 1314, Shelton Beach, Road, between Ramp, I-65 southbound, 2, Highway 158, and Township Boulevard. Timeout, 1642.
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3: Hello, this is AP. I'm on the scene of a two-car accident on the corner of 188 and 12th Street. I have one off in the ditch. I have a lady on the side of the road.
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4: Rescue, come up in front of me, right behind the county there.

0: AP40, can you give a brief vehicle description, please?
1: I have a silver four-door sedan, and I have a four-door dark gray Kia sedan.
0: Copy that. Thank you, ma'am.

0: AP40, which call of you are on scene for?
1: I'm gonna call for the chest pain, but there seems to be enough people here, so I'm gonna circle back for the accident.
0: Copy, Sean, you're around the traffic, man. Is all AT units back in service from the chest pain?
1: One of them, he's gonna remain on scene, he's helping the EMS.
0: Copy.

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0: Copy, thank you.
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Engine, 19. Drug overdose. At 5285, Highway 90. Between Government Boulevard and U.S. Highway 90 Service Road. Rescue, 19. Engine, 19. Drug overdose. At 5285, Highway 90. Between Government Boulevard and U.S. Highway 90 Service Road. Timeout, 17.08 hours.

19, engine, 19, drug overdose, at 5285, Highway 90, between Government Boulevard and U.S. Highway 90 Service Road, timeout, 17:08 hours.

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Rescue, 24, engine, 20, breathing difficulty, at 3413, Alva Club Road, between Gill Road and Clubhouse Road. Timeout, 17, 14 hours.

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Chest pain. At 4182 Burma Road, between Carriage Drive and Sudan Street. Rescue 6. Engine 6. Chest pain. At 4182 Burma Road, between Carriage Drive and Sudan Street. Timeout 17:22 hours.

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0: AP 49, this is an update. States on scene. County has left PRT for all four patients.
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2: 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At 4400 Hillcrest Road, between Nevia Road and Three Notch Road. Rescue 28. Engine 28. One down. At 4400 Hillcrest Road, between Nevia Road and Three Notch Road. Timeout 17:26 hours.

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Rescue 1, Engine 1, Test Main, at 716 Saraland Boulevard South, between Craig's Rise and Jacinto Port Boulevard. Timeout, 1729.

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0: 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At 12551 Smith Road, between Desmond Lane and Private Road 152. 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Breathing difficulty. At 12551 Smith Road, between Desmond Lane and Private Road 152. 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

0: 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Theodore Fire, automatic crash notification, at 5176 Lancelot Drive, between King Arthur Drive and Merlin Drive. Timeout, 1745.
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0: 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Timeout, 17:51 hours.
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0: 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Timeout, 1753 hours. Engine 3, altered mental status, at 1253 Adams Street, between Calhoun Street and North Ann Street. Engine 3, altered mental status, at 1253 Adams Street, between Calhoun Street and North Ann Street. Timeout, 1753 hours.
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At 1150 Houston Street. Between Dublin Street and Ligo Street. 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Breathing difficulties. 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Between Dublin Street and Ligo Street. 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

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Rescue, 23, engine, 23, hemorrhage, at 611 Dawson Island Parkway, between Senator Street and Dublin Street. Timeout, 18, 11 hours.

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At 7 Gulf Street, between Canal Street. Chickasaw Fire. One assaulted. At 7 Gulf Street, between Canal Street. Timeout. 18.

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Breathing difficulties. At 956 Minor Street. Between Better Street and Good Street. Rescue, 14. Engine, 14. Breathing difficulties. At 956 Minor Street. Between Better Street and Good Street. 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

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Conscious alert. Also claiming.

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